0: up this hour with Elena Smith and Riley Green.
1: Something that I always really enjoyed about him was his personality on that show. And
2: find out the rest of the story in just a few here on Backstage Country.

0: It's Backstage Country. I'm Elena. Riley Green is your host this week. And Riley, I'm so excited to talk to you about this. Huge congratulations, first off, on being the newest coach of The Voice. How are you feeling ahead of this?
1: First off, the fact that you said coach was really impressive. Everybody says judge, and I have to correct them now.
0: Oh.
1: That was really good. You know your
0: I'm
1: stuff.
0: I'm smart like that. Look at me, yeah. Riley.
1: Well, I mean, how cool is that? You know, it's big shoes to fill with Blake, but something that I always really enjoyed about him was his personality on that show. And I think more than anything, I'm excited about trying to see what I'm really going to be drawn to musically. You know, I know everybody will put me in a box and think I'm the traditional country guy, but, you know, I grew up listening to all kind of music, so I think it'll be cool to see what I'm passionate about and also to kind of be able to try to help out some up-and-coming artists. You know, I don't know that I have a lot of knowledge, but I know what not to do, so I can help them out with that.
0: Hey, that's a big part of it, honestly. Well, what kind of, like, thing are you going to have for Team Riley? You know how everybody kind of has, like, a thing? Like, they get to get the jacket or a shirt or, like, are you going to have a duck call? Like, do you know what your thing's going to be?
1: A duck call would be pretty fitting. I don't know, I could make everybody perform with a fake mustache on or something. We'll come up with something, you know. You got to get out there and see what the vibe is. I'm brand new to it, so it'll be exciting.
0: So tell me about what it was like trying to just make that all happen, or maybe you didn't even have to try, but I remember talking to, like, Kelsey Ballerini and Dan and Shay when they were first getting started in it, and they said that there were a lot of meetings involved, a lot of dinners, like all this and that, and Hollywood's a different game. What was it like for you leading into this?
1: Well, it was definitely, this is supposed to happen kind of thing for me, because I was out in L.A. playing a show at the Grammy Museum, and some of the people from The Voice came. They were going to meet with me. We were going to talk about, you know, potentially doing something, and I think they were still very new on that idea with me, and I did a Q&A before the show, and me and the interviewer had a really good rapport. We're kind of buddies, and we were back and forth a lot, and I think that's what a lot of the show's about, too, is this, you know, the banter between the coaches and giving everybody a hard time and, you know, the competition part of it, and so I think me, you know, doing a Q&A at a show, which is not always something you're that excited about doing, you know, I feel like fans always want to hear the song, so I think that's what got me the gig. They called me the next day and asked if I could fly back out to L.A. and meet with some of the producers, and I think it helped that I was on, did Jimmy Fallon. I wasn't supposed to be on the couch, I was just performing, and then I got, you know, last minute called to go do the couch, and we had a funny moment with a duck call, and, you know, little things like that are kind of how stuff like that happens, so I was really fortunate for the opportunity. Excited about it.
0: Dang, that's cool that interviewer now has a little bit of a piece of that story of you making
1: it. Yeah, I told her the other day, and she thought I was making it up, you know, but it was, I mean, really, I have to say that interview is why I got the job.
2: Don't go anywhere. More Backstage Country is next with Riley Green.
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0: 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If your birthday is on that month, text us at 226-3245. 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
1: It's Backstage Country with Elena and your host this week, Riley Green. Riley, I want to get into some of your music because obviously that is what we are all here for with you. First, let's kick off with Damn Good Day to Leave. I think that this song, it really like shows off something that I don't think you get enough credit for, which is you're really funny and you can be like really hilarious in your writing. Is it easy for you to write songs like this with humor?
2: I'm glad somebody noticed that I was funny finally. I write a lot of songs that are ballads, a lot of songs that I try to get some kind of emotion out of people, but every once in a while you got to write something that's just fun.
1: Mm-hmm.
2: And Damn Good Day to Leave was definitely that. It was kind of my take on a fun, happy breakup song, if there is such a thing. And it's definitely one that makes you want to roll the windows down and turn it up when you hear it.
1: Yeah. And I mean, it's one that you wrote like having a lot of fun, right? I feel like I remember saying at one point, this was a song that you didn't use computers for or anything. Is that right?
2: I don't know how to use a computer anyway.
1: Well, I've never used
2: a computer for a song. But no, it's funny when you write a song like this, there's no wrong answer.
1: Yeah.
2: You know, so you're sitting around with a bunch of guys and y'all all get on the same page, you get a melody. And one of my favorite lines was, guess I'll miss the Bachelorette. What a shame. Channel 8's about to marathon John Wayne. I thought that's a pretty guy line. So it was a fun song to write and certainly one that I'm really proud of and glad everybody got to hear.
1: When you name drop Keystone, like something like that in a song, what does your relationship become like with that company?
2: Well, it actually probably got strained a little because I had to deal with Busch Light at the time.
1: Oh, no.
2: But now, there was this guy that I played football with in college, and he used to always talk about going to Center, Alabama, and sitting on Weiss Lake on the dock with a cooler of Keystone and crappie fishing. Like, it was the best thing you could have. And that's really cheap beer. So I just thought, like, that's the guy in the song is, like, the little things are what he was really proud of.
1: Was it a humble brag for him in his book?
2: I don't know. We were all broke then, so a case of Keystone was probably about all we could afford.
0: There's more coming up with Riley Green.
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13: Partly cloudy with a low of 45. Wednesday will be nice with sunshine and a high of 72. With your AccuWeather forecast, I'm meteorologist Jason Caterina. 100.7 The Eagle.
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0: It's Backstage Country. I'm Elena. Riley Green is your host this week. Riley, I'll give anybody listening at this very moment a little behind the scenes, but we are actually recording this on the day that the AMAs are happening out in Vegas. So, Riley, you're out in Vegas right now, and you were just out in Vegas for the ACMs. Did you go home in between, or have you been out west this entire time?
1: I took my parents to the Bahamas for a little quick getaway in between and played golf barefoot and laid on the beach for a few days. So I had a nice little break in between the two. But
0: which you need, honestly.
1: Yeah. And I didn't think it was going to be a good idea to stay in Vegas for 2 weeks. I thought that was probably not the smartest thing. Some of my guys stayed out here, and you can tell when I see them, you know, you can see it in their face that they stayed out here for a week.
0: Ooh, I'm going to be looking for that on the broadcast. Yeah. Your bands, the look. So, well, how does it differentiate these all-genre shows compared to, like, the ones where it's comfy because it's all family and country music, but, like, AMAs is everybody?
1: It feels like a bigger deal. I don't know why, like, pop and rock and hip-hop artists have always seemed a little more famous than us. For whatever
0: because
1: reason.
0: Because we're just used to this.
1: It's a little more mysterious, I guess. I don't know what it is, but it is. You said it right. The ACMs is really, like, it feels like you're there with your buddies, and everybody's, you know, we all live in the same town, and we all kind of work with the same folks, and the AMAs is, like, I think Ludacris sitting on my row. Like, that's crazy.
0: Have you made friends with people out there? I mean, like, now that you've been on TV, you're going to be on TV more. You're very much in, like, the lexicon of pop culture. Like, do you know a lot of the people outside of country now?
1: Yeah. I mean, I've met a lot of people, you know, through what I'm getting to do. And, you know, I'm pretty new to the acting world, but... again, like, actors and actresses seem more famous to me, you know, like, they seem like...
0: But that's you now, Riley.
1: I feel like I've made it far enough in my country music career that I know that I'm just a regular dude, and, you know, I kind of feel that way about everybody. But when you start, like, I remember meeting Sam Elliott one time, and it was, like, the most intimidating thing ever. Aww. He just, like, grunted at me, didn't even say anything. It was, like, awesome.
0: Honestly, perfect. Yeah.
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2: North Country weather.
3: Overnight will be mainly clear and chilly with a low of 39. Tuesday will be partly sunny and beautiful with a high of 72. Tuesday night will be partly cloudy with a low of 45. Wednesday will be nice with sunshine and a high of 72. With your AccuWeather forecast, I'm meteorologist Jason Caterina. 100.7 The
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1: Hey, it's Big D and Bubba. Once again, thanks to Kip Moore for hanging out with us and performing on the show. Great interview, cool performance. 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
2: Tomorrow, WWE icon Braun Strowman will be joining us. He's got a TV show and a halves with him eating a lot of food. I'm going to watch the show. I want to see that, of course. Bless your tasty tweets. We'll see you tomorrow with Big D and Bubba.

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1: It's Backstage Country. Riley Green is your host this week. And Riley, we got to talk about some of your biggest hits since you're here. And one of which, obviously huge, Change My Mind, which we had just saw you perform at the ACMs a few weeks ago. And I loved this. American Songwriter said that you were the best performance of the night. So I want to know how you feel about that and how you felt about the performance.
2: Well, that was news to me. What an awesome thing to hear. There's so many great performers and great songs at that award show. And I just think it's so cool that a song that's been around for that long can still have life. It's one of those songs that really kind of snuck up on me and really grew on me. And probably the biggest transition from when I wrote a song to what it became in the studio. You know, that intro lick was such a, like, you know it as soon as it comes on. And that's what's so great about having new music out when you're playing on the road and on tours. You get to see what songs fans really love. And that was one of them that just kind of hung around. So excited that I got to perform it and excited that it's, you know, become a big old hit for me.
1: Do you go back and watch your performances ever?
2: No. I don't like hearing my voice.
1: Me either. I don't like hearing my voice, which is
2: I struggled with, isn't that a crazy thing in what you do for a living?
1: Right.
2: I struggled, watching Marshalls, you know, me acting on there, because I think I like me singing better than me talking. But
1: you can tolerate your singing voice more than your talking. Yeah. Well, you know, I can understand that because the talking is what I hate hearing myself do, so I will never listen back either. I get it. But we got to listen to you sing right now, because it would be just devastating if we didn't play this song. So will you introduce it?
2: Here's Change My Mind on Backstage Country.
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13: It'll be partly cloudy with a low of 45. Wednesday will be nice with sunshine and a high of 72. With your AccuWeather forecast, I'm meteorologist Jason Caterina. 100.7
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1: Hey there, Backstage Country. I'm Elena, and I guess I'm like your first mate, which would make Riley Green your captain this week.
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0: It's Backstage Country. I'm Elena. We got Riley Green hosting this week. And Riley, you had mentioned your granddaddies. Something that I really love that you do is your Buford Bonds, which is in your granddaddy's name, and you give back. And I know you had a golf tournament, everything. What is it like to be able to give back in your granddaddy's name?
1: Oh, it's awesome. I mean, one of the coolest things I've been able to do in my career was when I wrote I Wish Grandpa's Never Died, I called my publisher and asked him if I could make my granddaddy's co-writers on the song, which neither one of them was living at the time, but they inspired the song, you know, and I mean, a lot of things that they taught me and values and all that, and it was kind of a funny thing because it's the opposite of what a ghostwriter is, which is somebody that wrote on the song but they didn't want their name on it. This is the opposite of that, so...
0: literally ghost, right?
1: So I was able to do that, that was something that I was really proud of, was, you know, a song, I Wish Grandpa's Never Died, and their names are going to be on it forever. A song will always be around. So when it came to starting a foundation, obviously naming it after my granddaddy Buford, my granddaddy Lyndon, was a pretty cool thing. It's a cool thing to be able to give back through what we do. First of all, what we do is cool. Getting to play songs and write songs for a living. So there's a lot of opportunities and ways that I can, you know, donate my time and go play a show or whatever that is. And we're trying to find ways that are really logistically make sense now, because we're on the road so much and it's just hard to pin down a date to go do a charity show or whatever. So we had the golf tournament. We've had several shows where we're able to donate a portion of the proceeds. We take a little bit of the ticket prices for my entire tour and donate to this foundation. And the great thing about it is I can kind of steer it towards whatever's on my heart at that time of the year and donate to a lot of different charities. We do a lot with St. Jude, Folds of Honor, a lot of military sporting charities. That's something that both my granddaddies serve in the military, so it's definitely a cool thing we get to do.
0: How was that golf tournament?
1: It was my favorite golf tournament I've ever played in.
0: Yeah?
1: And it was because I got to stay on the same hole and hit the same shot the entire time. I was like a celebrity... So I didn't sweat, you know, and I didn't have to to keep a score.
0: Yeah,
1: I just hit one shot for everybody. So by the time I, you know, about halfway through the day, I was pretty good at that shot. So
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12: North Country weather.
13: Overnight will be mainly clear and chilly with a low of 39. Tuesday will be partly sunny and beautiful with a high of 72. Tuesday night will be partly cloudy with a low of 45. Wednesday will be nice with sunshine and a high of 72. With your AccuWeather forecast, I'm meteorologist Jason Caterina. 100.7
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1: I've already filmed a little bit of something else for maybe a movie that's coming up. So
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0: It's Backstage Country. I'm Elena. Riley Green is your host this week. So is there going to be more of the acting, Riley? Like, did you catch the bug? Are you into it? Are you looking for more?
1: Yeah, I really enjoyed it. It was something that I really loved about having something that felt like that much of a challenge. You know, I had to, like, learn it. I'll always say that when I'm playing a show, like, I'm the guy. Like, my name's on the sign. Everybody there works for me, or everybody there bought a ticket to see me. And when I showed up on set, it was like, I'm the new guy. You know, I'm nobody. And I had to, like, really work my way up. And there's a feeling, too, of, like, everybody there is relying on me to do my job, or we can't leave. And, you know, there's a lot of pressure in that.
0: Pressure.
1: So, yeah, I really enjoyed the challenge of it. And it's exciting to try to figure something out like that and try to learn something new. And I definitely think it's something that you can get better at. So,
0: yeah,
1: I'm planning on doing as much of it as I can fit in my schedule.
0: What's it looking like right now? Can you fit into your schedule?
1: Fortunately, I think that, and Marshall's was definitely the case, they understand my touring schedule and how spread thin I can be at times, so they've kind of worked around my schedule a little bit. The boys have done the same thing, and I've already filmed a little bit of something else for maybe a movie that's coming up, so yeah, I mean, I'm going to find a way to do it. I think if you're going to do the acting thing, you know, I don't want to dip a toe in it. I want to really do it. Then you got to carve out some time and make it a priority, so I think that's what we're going to try to do.
0: Well, genuinely, and I would have just skipped over this part if I didn't mean it, but you were so good on that, Riley, and, like, you are so natural, so I'm excited to see more. I'm excited to hear that you're going to be doing more, because you should.
1: I appreciate it. It helped a lot having Luke on my first project. Me and Luke Grimes are good buddies, and, you know, I mean, the rapport we had and us being able to kind of cut up, you know, behind the scenes and then go out and do a scene together, he really helped me a lot.
2: Don't go anywhere. 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
13: North Country weather.
14: Overnight will be mainly clear and chilly with a low of 39. Tuesday will be partly sunny and beautiful with a high of 72. Tuesday night will be partly cloudy with a low of 45. Wednesday will be nice with sunshine and a high of 72. With your AccuWeather forecast, I'm meteorologist Jason Caterina. 100.7 The
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0: Okay, that was a great first day with Riley Green here on Backstage Country. I'm Elena. Buddy, you up for another day of this?
1: Wouldn't miss it, Elena. I had so much fun hanging out with y'all. I'll be back tomorrow for more stories behind my songs, including my current single, Change Your Mind.
0: We can't wait. Rest up. 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
2: 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He has won 4 CMA awards, picked up his second ACM award last month. He's got 6 number one songs, became a TV star as part of the CBS series Marshals, and is continuing on with that title as the newest judge on The Voice. Welcome back, Riley Green. Hi.
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1: It's always a good feeling when you complete an album. 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

0: Kelly Green is your host this week. I'm Elena. It's Backstage Country, and we got to play your new song, Think As You Drunk, which is very exciting, especially considering a lot of us had no idea, pretty much all of us, that you had something new coming this way. But that, yeah, of course, makes us all wonder, like, where are you at in the creative process? Where are you at with the album? Tell me what you can.
1: So we got the album done. We're going to be putting out some songs off the album kind of sporadically, sort of like a surprise, kind of like this one. Until the album comes out, we're going to announce the release date.

0: it's always a good feeling when you complete an album. You know, you turn it in, you're done with it, you know it's there, you kind of get to live with it a little bit. And I'm excited about having new music when I'm on the road, because that's the best, you know, it's the best time to try it out, is to go play it live. So I'm excited about having all this, and it lines up well with the tour, the Cowboys Against Tour. It's just fun to be out on the road with new music.
1: That instant, just knowing exactly what the fans think and feel, has got to be the coolest thing ever.
0: Yeah, you know, when you write a song and you perform it for the first time, you're looking for the reaction of fans, whether somebody kind of holds a beer up in the air or they go to get another beer.
1: Right.
0: You know, like there's a fine line between the two, and that's the best gauge for me, is to play live.
1: So, Riley, when did you know that this project was done? Because I imagine that's kind of a hard thing to decide.
0: Well, you start talking about how many songs to put on the record. I feel like there's a kind of a sweet spot in there. I always just try to have all of my bases covered with the types of songs. You know, I think what was so great about Don't Mind If I Do is that it had a lot of different types of songs on it. And, you know, you kind of want to take people on a musical journey, even though people don't really listen to CDs anymore front to back like I did when I was growing up. But still, it's just, I like to have a summertime kind of fun anthem and a beach song and something that'll make you cry. And, you know, every once in a while, sneak a love song in there. So it's, I think that's how I knew, is when I listened to it and said, man, this has really got a lot of stuff on it.
1: So what do you want people to walk away with when they finish? Because I think that everybody is going to listen to this front to back. So once they finished it, what do you want them to walk away feeling or thinking, or what's your hope?
0: Well, honestly, I always just try to continue to do what got me here, whatever that is. Whatever I've done right in my songwriting, I want people to hear songs lyrically and think, that's a Riley Green song. He wrote that, you know. And so I talk about where I'm from, my family and values and those kind of things. And then I also want people to think that I'm trying something a little new. You know, I always want to push the envelope a little bit and get out of my comfort zone. And worst way was me doing that. You know, I've never written a lot of love songs, and that was a little forward, you know, and it worked out really well. So I feel like always pushing myself a little bit stylistically is going to be something I want to do as well.
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14: Partly cloudy with a low of 45. Wednesday will be nice with sunshine and a high of 72. With your AccuWeather forecast, I'm meteorologist Jason Caterina. 100.7
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1: Tomorrow, WWE icon Braun Strowman will be joining us. He's got a TV show and a half with him eating a lot of food. I'm going to watch the show. I want to see that, of course. Bless your tasty tweets. We'll see you tomorrow with Big D and Bubba.

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0: It's Backstage Country. I'm Elena. We got Riley Green hosting right now. And do you ever look at like your streaming numbers and stuff and like see or the analytics and see where your songs are streaming well and like see something that really surprised you?
1: I don't know where the analytics button is at, but I have looked it up. I've looked at where some of my streams come from, and I remember seeing that Sydney was like the top third, like the third city. Which
0: Whoa.
1: Is crazy because it was like Atlanta, Houston, Sydney, you know. And, you know, Australia has always been up there, which is why we went in the first place, was mm-hmm. that we looked at those numbers. And so it's definitely helpful to see that you have fans and you have an audience in places you haven't necessarily been.
0: Yeah. Well, and you have fans literally all over the world, as it's very much proven. But those coffee shop days of playing and not for a lot of people, do you have a show that you look back at and it was like the most humbling show ever?
1: You know, most of them were pretty humbling for a long time. I've never thought I was a great singer. So it was one of those things where, and I had a lot of buddies that played, you know, in the same kind of circuit, I guess, of bars that I would go see that were really talented singers.
0: Mm-hmm.
1: And I had to figure out something I could do so people would stay and not like just leave when I got up there. So I think songwriting was how I got a little bit of confidence. That I could go, I was the only person that could write a song, mm-hmm. you know, like a specific song from my eyes. And I was the only one that could come up with that. And that was the only way I could set myself apart. So I started doing that, and a lot of them were goofy songs, to, you know, to start off. But yeah, there were several where I had to go and try to win the crowd over, you know, and people were just kind of like, who the heck is this guy, you know?
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9: Partly cloudy with a low of 45. Wednesday will be nice with sunshine and a high of 72. With your AccuWeather forecast, I'm meteorologist Jason Caterina. 100.7 The
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0: 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You can start on Friday, April 3rd. 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
1: Hey there, it's Elena. 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He's got 6 number one songs, became a TV star as part of the CBS series Marshals, and is continuing on with that title as the newest judge on The Voice. Welcome back, Riley Green. 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

Speaking of the coast, remember five for beach, you and me. That sunset, cliffs by the sea, and the night rolled in. And you still talk about that moon that I can't recall.

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0: icon Braun Strowman will be joining us. Got a TV show and a half with him eating a lot of food in the show. I'm going to watch the show. I want to see that, of course. Bless your tasty tweets. We'll see you tomorrow with Big D and Bubba.
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0: 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We're getting closer to giving away $100 in gas. You can start on Friday, April 3rd. 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

0: WWE icon Braun Strowman will be joining us. He's got a TV show and a half with him eating a lot of food in the I'm going to watch the show. I want to see that, of course. Bless your tasty tweets. We'll see you tomorrow with Big D and Bubba.
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0: It's Big D and Bubba on New Country, 100.7 The Eagle. Time to wake up from hibernation, North Country. Let's get going and good morning.

0: place. I have some problem with the world.
1: Yeah.
0: So I went to have coffee. I'm going through my photos. I'm clearing out stuff that I took, and I'm like, oh, I forgot to talk about this. Look at this. That is me ordering a cappuccino.
1: Your finger barely fits the little teacup.
0: What is wrong? By the way, that's a 12-ounce cup. That is a 12-ounce cup of coffee.
1: But the finger hole too small.
0: It's too small for my anyone. Finger. It's like, it's...
1: No one could fit their finger through that.
0: Why do they make coffee mugs like that?
1: I don't...
0: That's supposed to be a handle.
1: Yeah.
0: You know, hand. The word hand is in handle.
1: Yeah, but not finger. It's not a fingle.
0: I mean, this is a major problem with the world that needs to be addressed.
1: Let's get Congress on that.
0: The only reason, just like they'll fix all the time change stuff, the only reason this is has never been addressed before is because I don't think anybody on a platform such as ours, with 17 people listening, has ever brought this up. But that is something that must be fixed.
1: Okay.
0: We need two things to be thought of on this. One is to make them handles for hands, but also maybe there's a way to make mups, which is like a man cup or a mub, or actually a mug would actually be it. You know, there has to be a way, because like girl hands and guy hands are different. Hey, it's Big D and Bubba, and the final round of the basketball season is here, and the DraftKings Sports app is now available in all 50 states. 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
1: Totally catered, like with a real chef was there, and they had like the little white coats and the people walking around. Hors d'oeuvre. I'm like, who the heck spends this much money on high school graduation?
2: If you have somebody catering your child's graduation party, I don't feel obligated to give your child a gift. You have enough money.
3: Yeah, they got those TikTok videos of the grads showing off all their, you know, at their house, the big parties like that. And it's you know, like you're saying,
1: it's stupid, man.
3: It's kind of gross. It's kind of like, really?
1: Your child graduated.
2: Yeah.
1: Literally, that's all. And you're having this giant party. The thing is, we celebrate dumb things all the time now. I mean, we have parties for silly stuff.
3: I don't know. I mean, I don't have a problem with having a party and celebrating them doing it. It's just, like, pare it back. I mean, unless you got money
2: to burn.
3: Yeah,
2: paper plates and Solo cups in the backyard.
3: Yeah, dude, come on.
2: That's it.
3: What are we doing?
1: Beanie weenies and those little sandwiches cut up into little triangles.
2: Yeah, I think my dad manned the grill.
1: Yeah, maybe somebody doing that, like turkey and stuff, a little turkey leg.
3: And some Marlboro Reds.

0: Show.
1: Do you guys get massages very often?
2: No.
3: Literally never.
1: You've never had one?
3: No.
1: Don't.
2: Ever?
1: Don't.
3: No.

0: I am so uptight. I don't need
1: anybody. Man, me too, right?
0: I don't want a stranger touching me.
1: No.
0: I'm sure it's great. Y'all tell me it's great, but
1: I'm telling you it's not.
0: Okay, thank you.
1: It's not.
0: It's weird.
1: The whole thing is off.
2: Get undressed, get up on the table, and put the little blanket over you.
0: I don't like being undressed when I'm alone.
1: Right.
0: Ugh.
1: My back's been bugging me, so I was like, finally I got to the point where I was like, got this massage therapist. She's great.
0: Yeah.
1: She's really a sweet lady, and she knows what she's doing. Good, strong hands. But I apologized to her for me. I said, I'm so sorry. This has to be disgusting. And she was like, stop it. I go, aww. No, you're massaging a manatee. You're trying. It's really hard to find my spine.
2: Like the cat just pushing, you know, the cat just doing the little kneading.
0: She was baking biscuits.
1: At one point, I said, "If you have to come off the top, line or whatever you call them, what I'm trying to say, they're top rope. I said, man, have at it. It just hurts. Like, it just hurt. It wasn't one of those good feelings.
2: I like a good massage. Like, I don't like when they say the deep tissue, never say yes to that. That's the one that hurts.
1: This hurt really
2: deep
1: bad.
2: Deep tissue hurts. I'm like, no, just give me the one that makes me fall asleep.
1: Yeah.
0: I haven't had true massages, but I get scalp massages when I get my hair done.
2: Oh, I
0: and
2: love that.
0: When you get a pedicure, sometimes they'll massage your calves. I'm going to tell you what, both my hairstylist and the people at the manicures place, they go way too hard and it hurts. And because I'm so uptight and afraid of hurting one's feelings, I don't tell them.
2: Oh, I did.
0: Suffer through cringing.
2: The place I used to go to get my hair cut, they had the one lady in the bowl who would always... There's one lady who was like, she had long nails, she would scratch. And I'm sorry, just the nails. My scalp is really sensitive. I had to ask for other people to do it.
0: Wow.
1: Anyway.
2: Yeah.
1: You're missing nothing. I get you a massage chair and
2: one of those little guns, the little Theragun.
0: I like those.
1: Oh, those are fun.

0: Tampa before the show.
1: I love it when Kit Moore comes in because I never know like what he's been back from.
2: Yeah.
1: What have you been doing? I've just been building houses for people in Baja.
2: Oh, that's
1: and,
2: funny.
1: And I'm making shoes. And I got a new album. Wow.
2: Oh, man, it doesn't sound like that, does it? Please
3: every
2: tell me
3: single,
2: it sound
3: every
2: like...
3: single time. Yeah.
4: Fjorded no, a river.
1: you're the most.
5: I just got back from side by side and across Iceland. We went and fell into a volcano by accident.
2: Oh, yes. Had to crawl yeah, out. That actually almost happened.
5: Like, you see what I mean? Like Anakin Skywalker. Yeah. Climb my
2: that
5: way
2: was
5: out.
2: A, that was a being in the in a that was in a bad spot right there. Bad spot that we you had to climb out of.
3: You were actually in a volcano somewhere?
2: We were in a we trespassed into this.
1: First off,
2: into
1: just this. So you know, if you're listening, Carrie Underwood doesn't do this stuff.
5: No,
1: she ain't doing that. So don't listen to her. Listen to this guy. He's dangerous. He's a dangerous musician.
5: Dude, you should have a tour. Just
2: I
5: call
2: don't know
5: the
2: me
5: Kip
2: and Carrie, but I got a feeling we're very different people.
5: You should call the next tour the Kip Moore's Dangerous Tour.
2: Yeah. Yeah. I mean, yeah. I who knows what's going to happen to me when I finally walk away from music. I don't know. But, yeah, that was a sticky situation for sure. It wasn't a volcano, but we were in a very vertical mountain range. It was stunning, but we thought game wardens were on the back by the bridge because they were all in their red tops.
3: Yeah,
2: and it might have been game wardens. We still don't know.
3: Have you been chased by a wild creature? Has there been like a rhino charge or an elephant or
2: no? Not that I can think of.
4: No, but last time you were in here, you were talking about being escorted by the cartel.
2: We just had like we had when I drove the motorcycle from Orange County to the bottom of Baja, we had a guy that's affiliated with the cartel to make sure everything was okay. Yeah.
3: Someone to be like here.
1: This is why Kip is the most attractive man
2: I can remember
1: ever.
2: Sitting in this restaurant, and it was all like family-style tables, and we're like in the heart deep in the center of Mexico at this point, and probably 3 days into the trip, and the guy that's with us, I won't say his name, but he's kind of the one that's kind of making sure that everything's good. He's the one that's strapped.
3: He who has no name.
2: Yeah. And, you know, I just kind of, I'm looking around and everybody's dressed to the dime. Hey, man. Is there any cartel you think in here? He goes, amigo, whole place, cartel. All right.
1: Awesome. Yeah. You know what? Usually I do 20% tip. How about 30%?
2: Yeah.
1: All right, Kip Moore's with us. We'll talk a new album, we'll talk a new song, and new tat, I hear.
2: Yeah.
1: It's on the way. Kip Moore, hang on.
6: If you showed up, I wouldn't let you in.

0: the Big D and Bubba Before the Show show.
1: Get more. Joining us in studio, the album is called Reason to Believe, and the new song is called Levy. Also touring, going to be on with Cody Johnson next few months, and co-headlining tour with Billy Currington. You guys, that's a perfect mix. The two of you.
2: It's fun, and you forget how many my career has been more of a, at least amongst the fan base, has been about the album cuts. You forget how many hit radio singles Billy Currington has had until it's 15 number ones just.
3: Yeah.
2: And they were big number ones.
1: Yeah, and also kind of like, I feel like he doesn't care. Like, he's like, hey man, went number one. He's like, well, all right.
3: Cool.
1: Yeah. All right. And when you hear the songs, like, you know, she turns around and, am I playing tricks on me? Yeah. And she going back my iced tea? My mama. Yeah. I mean, I'm just, he's just like, that's,
3: how did you guys end up together?
2: And we do such a different thing, too. Like, I mean, our shows are just.
1: Yours more, more rocking?
2: It's a rock and roll show. I mean, it's, the band is just, but it's. He plays these amazing country songs, and we just have a very different thing, but it works, and the fans love it. But we love hanging. I mean, I love hanging out with Billy. I mean, we have coffee together every morning. And,
1: you do?
2: Yeah, every morning we sit outside the bus and have coffee together and just talk life. And yeah, we just kind of
3: go surfing together.
2: Yeah, we've surfed a good bit together in Hawaii through the years, and. We've never really hung out much outside of that, outside of touring or outside of surfing, but he goes to some of the same spots in the wintertime, and I'll just run into him. I'll just be like, he'll see me in the water, I'll see him, and we haven't even, like, texted or anything, and then we're surfing all day together, and we'll go have lunch together. And
1: that's fun, man.
2: Yeah,
3: it's a good life, man.
2: It's cool.
1: So you brought a guitar, but we're not playing. What's the deal on the guitar?
2: Bubba? Oh, yeah, I mean, I was just getting it out of the heat, and then he heard me playing a Tina Turner song in the...
3: Yes. Yeah. Grab it.
4: Yeah, simply the best.
1: Oh,
4: yeah.
1: Will you play it a little bit?
2: I mean, I
3: just
2: can.
3: A little bit.
2: Yeah,
3: it sounded so good because it was the last thing you think Kip Moore is going to step into the studio and play is a Tina Turner song.
4: And I liked
3: song.
4: The arrangement that I heard.
3: Yeah.
2: I just was like, my mom was such a Tina fan growing up. And I just.
3: Does that guitar plug in?
2: Oh, it's good. I'm good. I don't need to.
3: But does it plug in though?
1: Boy, Kip
3: told you he don't have to.
1: Kip just told you he don't want to plug in. Yeah, the nicest.

0: Man.
1: That's so good.
2: God.
0: Dude, like, I heard him playing that. I was like, dude, you have to bring the guitar in here. Thank you for doing that.
1: Thank you.
2: No, what a superpower that is. Are you okay with taking your shirt off?
3: No.
1: The world can't handle all of that.
3: I was waiting on it.
2: Here it comes. Hey, congrats on the. Real quick about your tattoo. I want to make sure we have a nice Brett James.
3: It says BJ in his date of birth and when he's gone. And yeah, I miss him really bad.
2: Miss him for sure. Kip Moore, the album is called Reason to Believe. That Levy is on there too. Check that out and make sure you check him out on, if you're going to be in South Africa, he's going to be there. Make sure you go check him out on his tour and on stage. It is so good with him and Cody Johnson, also Billy Currington as well. Good to see you again, brother.
3: You too. Always.
2: Thank you, man.
3: Always.
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0: and Bubba before the show.
1: Man, people are messed up.
2: Yeah, the feet juice thing is kind of crazy. Have you seen that going around all weekend? So apparently there's this anime convention, and all weekend people are talking about feet juice. So what it is these girls outside of the anime convention had coolers, ice chests, filled with, like, Kool-Aid. And so they would soak their feet in the ice chest of Kool-Aid. And then people would come by and pay them $10. They would pick their feet up and let the Kool-Aid drip off of their feet into the people's mouths. And they would buy feet juice.
3: The all body shivers.
2: What is wrong with America?
1: And then, you know, the thing is, that's just scratching the surface. And you'll know it is.
3: You're right, because that's what we saw.
1: That's what. Imagine the things that you can't even imagine.
2: Feet juice. Dude, I will...
3: You ever think we should just give up and, like, just hard reset on this?
1: Yeah, I'm not worried about the aliens at all.
3: No.
1: Me? They're going to be a
3: breath of fresh air. The aliens aren't coming here anymore. They saw feet juice and they punted.

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2: Here's what's happening in North Country News. Watertown is going to be getting a financial audit by the state this summer. The comptroller's office is set to do an audit to look at the 2025 books as well as the 2026 books to date. Last month, state officials were in Watertown for a site visit, which came at the request of a board member after the discovery that the town was at risk of losing out on a multi-million dollar state grant because of missing annual financial reports. Four people have been arrested in connection with a Memorial Day fight in St. Lawrence County that included some kids being involved. The sheriff's office says the four DeKalb residents are charged with misdemeanor child endangerment, and one is also charged with assault for hitting a child in the head. Deputies allege that one woman failed to restrain her grandchild from fighting another kid, and the two other adults are charged for failing to restrain their child from the fight. Volunteers have been digging in on the hard work of getting North Country trails ready for the ATV trail riding season. The Rutland Rail Trail is a 21-mile former railroad track that spans St. Lawrence County and Franklin County. Officials tell 7 News more than 20 volunteers turned out last weekend to move gravel, drain water, and cut trees. One trail coordinator says they want the Rutland Trail to eventually join the county's 155-mile multi-use trail system. If you got a traffic ticket over the Memorial Day weekend, you are not alone. State police say they issued more than 11,000 tickets statewide from those 3 days, May 22nd through the 25th. The holiday initiative used sobriety checkpoints and additional DWI patrols, plus targeted distracted drivers. In the North Country, there were 11 DWI arrests, 357 speeding tickets, and 134 citations for child seat and seatbelt violations. With North Country News, I'm Claire Beverly.
1: Big D and Bubba will be right back on the Eagle.
3: 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It's Brendan Laverty from FX Caprera Honda. 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
9: beautiful with intervals of clouds and sun reaching a high of 73. With your AccuWeather forecast, I'm meteorologist Joe Lundberg.
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announcer David Angel. 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

0: said, let there be light. And there was light. And God bless all of you on the good earth.
1: Go for sighting.
2: Tell you what I did yesterday after the show. By the way, good morning. We're coming to you from the Tractor Supply Studio for Life Out Here. Yesterday after the show, you know how we talked about my little grumpy guy segment where I was complaining about the coffee mug?
3: Yes.
2: So for those who did not hear it, because obviously most people listen certain times of the day, I was talking about this coffee mug I had. I went to a place, restaurant, got a cappuccino. They bring it out. The mug has the tiniest hole. Like, instead of having a handle that you put a couple fingers into, or even two or three...
3: It had a handle, but it's had a small hole in it.
2: It was the tiniest hole. I could not even put my index finger, my pointer finger, through the hole itself. And I'm supposed to hold 12 ounces of hot liquid with this tiny little hole. I'm like, what am I doing? So it became a two-hand thing, and I look goofy.
3: Yeah, and then you look, yeah.
2: Like a weak.
3: Like you need a cardigan or something.
2: Yes. Yeah. Yes, which there's nothing wrong with a good cardigan.
3: Yeah, but
2: not,
3: there is.
2: Not in the middle of that moment.
3: Yeah, there is, though, yeah.
2: So anyway, I called the place and I was like, hey, do you have, and I told them my problem and all that. And they're like, oh, well, you can actually request a different cup, sir. I'm like, okay, but you do have them. They're like, yeah, we do have them. We're just saying different orders because apparently coffee cups break all the time. So when they order new ones, they don't order the same ones. They get whatever's in the warehouse.
3: Yeah. Plus, I saw your cardigan, and they're like, I bet he would like this.
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1: North Country weather.
9: Today will be partly sunny and beautiful with a high of 72. Tonight, expect partly cloudy skies with a low of 45. Tomorrow will be nice with sunshine and a high of 72. Tomorrow night will be partly cloudy with a low of 49. Thursday will be beautiful with intervals of clouds and sun, reaching a high of 73. With your AccuWeather forecast, I'm meteorologist Joe Lundberg.
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0: Jason said, she said she recognized me from the vegan club, but I never met her before.
1: Yeah. Adam tweets, there's some quirk in physics where if there's a small hole in a bag of mulch, it's going to leak out all over your vehicle. But if you rip a giant hole in the same bag and try to dump it out onto your landscaping, almost none of it falls out.
0: Yeah, it's weird. Sarah says, what kind of witch goes to the beach? A sandwich. It's sandwich.
1: Nathan tweets, this is my stepladder. I never knew my real ladder.
0: All right. I had you read that one. All right. You got a good tweet tag. So we'll see it at Big D and Bubba.

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1: So I got a guy on the phone who has a, well, he wants to gripe along with your small cup handle situation.
0: The coffee mug with the whole, with the handle that's just entirely too small.
1: Yeah. Hey man, what's that? What's your name?
2: Hey, good morning. This is Larry. Hey, the cappuccino cup, they're made for teetotalers.
1: That's
2: supposed to put your finger in the hole.
1: Yeah, Bubba.
0: Well, no. No, wait, what do you mean? A teetotaler is somebody who doesn't drink alcohol, right?
2: Negative. Okay, you know when you're drinking tea, you kind of put your fingers around the handle. Not really. It's a handle. It's not a... You don't put your finger in it. You're supposed to be hoity-toity.
0: And just hold it from each side of the hole?
2: No, you hold the handle part, and your fingers go in there. It's like, and you're supposed to lift up your little pinky.
0: Oh, yeah. No, dude. I'm telling you, the hole in this thing is not big enough for you to put your index finger in.
2: No. Not supposed to be. You wrap it with your thumb and your pointer finger.
0: Right, I know. You're saying put the tips of your fingers into the little hole on either side, but that's the dumbest thing ever. That is not... This is a 12-ounce cup of hot liquid.
2: Oh, I get it. I get it. I work construction. I got fat hands. I get it.
0: This is a...
1: Bubba's fired up over it, man. It's been bothering him.
0: This was a legit place that we went for coffee. And, like, you know, you would think if they're a coffee thing, they're used to people having to hold coffee mugs. Surely I'm not the first man dude with man hands to show up and say I would like a coffee with a cup that has, you know, something I can put my fingers into.
2: No, you want a mug.
0: I want a mug.
1: That's what you need to do.
0: I want a mug.
1: You know, you should just bring your own mug. You should become the mug guy.
0: Well, they don't make it. They don't make it in your mug.
1: I mean, you just tell them, hey, this is the way it is. You make become the mug guy.
0: Make it in something like to go, and I will transfer it into a mug with real handles.
1: I gotta tell you, dude, Larry Bubba's been fired up over this.
2: I run into that myself.
1: He's been pumped up, man.
0: Well, it's just the dumbest thing ever. I mean, honestly, it's called handles for a reason. Because your hand.
2: Yes.
0: Yes.
2: I agree.
0: It's not fingles.
2: But it's not a mug. Mugs have big handles.
0: Yeah.
2: Where it's a teetotaler. You know, I mean, hoity-toity, lift our finger up. Just put the pads of your fingers on there and then lift your fingers up and drink your cappuccino.
0: It was a cappuccino, actually. But anyway, a teetotaler, by the way, is actually somebody who does not drink alcohol.
1: All right. There you go.
2: Oh, I'm a teetotaler then.
1: Thank you, dude.
2: Thanks. Have a good day, guys. Bye. From the silent.

0: Myers, fun dude, Ends of the Earth with Big D and Bubba.
1: Good morning. This is Barry. I just want to call and tell you guys how much I love your show, and you're my morning coffee. You're what gets me going every morning.
0: Oh, Barry, that is the very nicest thing you could have ever said.
1: Just keep up the good work.
0: Oh, thank you. You're our morning coffee, too, now. You just picked me up.
2: If we were coffee, we'd be, what's bigger than venti at Starbucks? I don't know.
0: Mega giant super grande.
2: That'd be us.
0: That's us.
1: That's it. You got a good try.
2: Okay. All right, man. It's good talking to you, Barry.
1: You too. Have a good day.
2: See you, buddy.

0: 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It's Luke Combs with Big D and Bubba. 1-800-667-8686.
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3: Good morning. How you doing? Just calling in to tell y'all how much I listen to y'all every day.
2: Oh, thank you. What's your name?
3: My name's Chris McNeely.
2: Hey, Chris. McNeely. That's like hardly wait. It's Trip McNeely, man.
1: Dude, what was your nickname in high school, McNeely?
3: Sparky.
1: Sparky?
3: Yeah.
2: What did you do? That sounds like an earned nickname.
3: Was shocked by electricity a couple times, so yeah.
1: It kind of sounds like you are the type who's been hit by a voltage.
2: Ridden the lightning.
1: So how did you get hit by lightning or electricity?
3: It wasn't lightning. It was just a shock by electricity. Yeah, it's 110.
1: How'd you do? Did you stick your finger in a socket?
3: Light socket? Yeah, no. I was changing out the socket and stuff. I worked for an apartment complex.
1: Okay.
2: Wow.
1: Even in high school?
3: Yeah. Worked with my stepfather.
1: Okay.
2: You learned real quick about electricity, didn't you?
3: Oh, yeah. Definitely. Yeah. So, all right. Well, thanks for talking to me. Y'all have a great day.
2: All right. Sparky. We're going to call you Sparky from here on out.
3: Sounds great.
2: Later, brother.
1: See you, man.
3: Later.
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12: Today will be partly sunny and beautiful with a high of 72. Tonight, expect partly cloudy skies with a low of 45. Tomorrow will be nice with sunshine and a high of 72. Tomorrow night will be partly cloudy with a low of 49. Thursday will be beautiful with intervals of clouds and sun, reaching a high of 73. With your AccuWeather forecast, I'm meteorologist Joe Lundberg.
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0: Russell D. Russell Dickerson with Big D and Bubba. 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
1: Big D and Bubba, how are you?
0: Pretty great. How are you?
1: I'm doing wonderful. It's been a while, but I figured I'd try to reach out, say hi. I've listened to you guys talk about the airport stuff, and I was thinking about that because I work at the airport, so I get to see all the airplanes still at, like, 44 years of age. I still get, like, man, that's kind of, well, I can't use that choice of word, but awesome.
0: I will say this. It is so cool. If you ever just are like somewhere near an airport and you're watching an airport roll down the taxiway, get onto the runway, and then take off, that moment when it goes from being a car to being this flying machine is magical. Yeah, still, I don't know. It's like when it's called rotating. When they pull back on the yoke and they lift off, that is one of the, when a plane rotates like that, I'm like, oh, that's just so poetic. And, you know, cool. Taking flight every single time is magic. I love it.
1: Well, I know you guys fly, you know what I mean? So, but I was thinking about it because, like, I'm privileged to be able to work on the airport. So I get to see them very, very close. But then on the other side of that, I get to see the F-35s that take off, and I just think to myself, all these people in the world, well, if I had $1 million, I would want to go into space. No, if I had $1 million, I would sit in that thing all day long just to be able to feel the G-forces all day long.
2: Yeah.
1: Forget going to space, because I don't care about that. I like aviation, and I appreciate all the people that do it.
0: Well, then, you know, if you're looking for the G-forces, I would highly suggest that you find a way to hitchhike on with a friend, or, you know, I don't know if they ever do, like, somebody has, like, rides. But if anybody with an F-15 ever asks you to, you know, to go take a little roll, you definitely do that.
2: Yeah, because the F-15 was made during the height of the Cold War, and it was
1: right.
2: It was an interceptor, so it was made to go on its tail and go straight up to intercept Russian bombers. So yeah, Bubba's right. The 15 is like.
0: We have a buddy who's an astronaut, and he's like, man, the best thing I've ever flown. The most adrenaline ever was the F-15. He's like, even going to space didn't compare.
2: Hey, I'll say this real quick. If you are going out to the airport and you're just watching airplanes, highly recommended. I also recommend pulling out your phone and going to liveatc.net. Live ATC, air traffic control, liveatc.net. And then you can pull up the airport that you're at and listen to the air traffic as it's happening.
0: It's really cool, really cool. Interesting, because you can start to learn the cadence and be like, oh, okay, so that isn't a foreign language.
2: Mm-hmm.
0: Because believe me, when we first started flying, it felt like it.
2: Yeah.
1: Well, you see enough movies, you know, runway 149 are clear for takeoff. I mean, I could really know what that means or what it don't, but it's still pretty, you know what I mean? It's still pretty awesome. But
2: right.
1: I'm glad I got to reach out with you guys. You guys take care and talk to you soon.
2: Yeah, you too, man. By the way, there's no 149er.
0: You know, he might have been like maybe his tail number or something. I don't know.
2: All right, he's hit runway.
1: I was acting.
2: All right. All right, see you, man. Bye.

0: The birth month of the day is May.
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2: Here's what's happening in North Country News. Watertown is going to be getting a financial audit by the state this summer. The comptroller's office is set to do an audit to look at the 2025 books as well as the 2026 books to date. Last month, state officials were in Watertown for a site visit, which came at the request of a board member after the discovery that the town was at risk of losing out on a multi-million-dollar state grant because of missing annual financial reports. Four people have been arrested in connection with a Memorial Day fight in St. Lawrence County that included some kids being involved. The sheriff's office says the four DeKalb residents are charged with misdemeanor child endangerment, and one is also charged with assault for hitting a child in the head. Deputies allege that one woman failed to restrain her grandchild from fighting another kid, and the two other adults are charged for failing to restrain their child from the fight. Volunteers have been digging in on the hard work of getting North Country trails ready for the ATV trail riding season. The Rutland Rail Trail is a 21-mile former railroad track that spans St. Lawrence County and Franklin County. Officials tell 7 News more than 20 volunteers turned out last weekend to move gravel, drain water, and cut trees. One trail coordinator says they want the Rutland Trail to eventually join the county's 155-mile multi-use trail system. If you got a traffic ticket over the Memorial Day weekend, you are not alone. State police say they issued more than 11,000 tickets statewide from those 3 days, May 22nd through the 25th. The holiday initiative used sobriety checkpoints and additional DWI patrols, plus targeted distracted drivers. In the North Country, there were 11 DWI arrests, 357 speeding tickets, and 134 citations for child seat and seatbelt violations. With North Country News, I'm Claire Beverly.
3: Big D and Bubba will be right back on the Eagle.
4: What are you driving this summer? Hey, it's Luke Aubin at FX Caprera Honda. When the weather finally breaks in the North Country, what do you want to be driving? Something with the top down? Something with a little rumble when you hit the gas? Something that looks good parked at the river, the golf course, the camp, or right in your driveway? 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
10: Pools of clouds and sun reaching a high of 73. With your AccuWeather forecast, I'm meteorologist Joe Lundberg.
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12: 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Let's get this day going. It's Big D and Bubba.

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1: Hey, good morning. How are y'all?
0: Good. How are you?
1: I'm doing pretty good. Just out here patrolling.
2: Catch anybody?
1: Not yet. I'm working on it, though.
2: Okay. Can you always tell? Can you, this car, I'm going to get behind them. They're going to do something wrong.
1: Yeah, you know, especially whenever you hear the radar and you do a really high pitch, and then you look up, and then you just see a car moving at a high rate of speed. Like, oh, that's the one.
2: I wish you guys could change it, like when your radar goes off and it's like you can change it to like characters from Family Guy. It like says like whoa or you know.
1: I don't know how that would go out in a court proceeding.
2: Yeah, they're listening.
0: If you get a good judge, they'll laugh. It'll be great.
2: Officer, is that Stewie's voice saying slow down? Yes, it was.
0: Got one.
2: Giddy.
1: Or Quagmire.
2: Yes, that's right.
0: You could do that like with Waze, where you put different voices as your guidance.
2: You should load it up.
3: I tell you what, if I can figure out a way to do that, I'll send a video.
0: I also have a question about Waze or even like Google Maps or any of that stuff. If somebody pinpoints you and drops a little thing saying cop right here, do you move on purpose?
3: Definitely. 100%. Okay. I actually have the Waze app for that reason.
2: Whoa. What?
0: Yeah, so it's very important for us to update those when they say not there.
2: Dang it. It's like when our parents got Facebook.
3: I got the Waze app. I have it downloaded on my phone, and when I sit in the spot for a little while, I'll check it to see if somebody's tattled on me or not.
0: Yeah, that's... I've often wondered. Yeah, that's great, man.
2: That's pretty great.
0: All right, well, look, be safe out there, and of course, you know, we back the blue around here, and we'll do as much as we can, as often as we can, to spread the word about how awesome you guys are.
3: Hey, I appreciate it. You guys have a good day.
0: You too. Bye-bye.
2: Stay, brother.
3: All right, bye.
4: America wakes up to us. That's not small. And neither are we. You're live streaming with Big D and Bubba.
0: Hey, it's Big D and Bubba. 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
17: Today will be partly sunny and beautiful with a high of 72. Tonight, expect partly cloudy skies with a low of 45. Tomorrow will be nice with sunshine and a high of 72. Tomorrow night will be partly cloudy with a low of 49. Thursday will be beautiful with intervals of clouds and sun, reaching a high of 73. With your AccuWeather forecast, I'm meteorologist Joe Lundberg.
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1: Men don't want you to know.
2: Oh, yeah, we tell all.
3: Yeah, those things are never right.
4: But they did have some real ones. So I thought I would kind of share these with you, Carson, and everyone else. When you ask us to say hi to someone on your behalf, we don't.
5: Nope.
3: True.
4: Any type of compliment makes us happy because we're not getting any since we moved out of mom's house.
3: That's true also. Which is also why guys don't take compliments well. Huh. It makes us happy, but we also are like, really?
4: We know that women share really explicit private details about a relationship with your friends, so that's why we don't tell you anything.
3: Yes.
1: Mm-hmm. Fair.
4: This guy says, I think I speak for most men when I say every once in a while, it's nice to be the little spoon. Okay. we don't forget to ask a bunch of details. We just don't care.
3: That is true. Oh my gosh, that is the truest statement.
4: Yeah, because my sister, I told my sister my best friend was getting married. She thought it was sweet and immediately asked how they met, and I was like, how would I know how they met?
3: We never ask those
4: no.
3: questions.
4: No, we don't care. We don't care. And finally, we have a nothing box. No thoughts can get in there. So if you see us like with a blank expression on our face, we're just in our nothing box. So you go, what are you thinking? And we say nothing. That's actually a genuine response. We're thinking about cars
3: or some project we're in the middle of.
4: What's that meme where it's the guy, the woman, she goes, I bet he's thinking about other women.
3: They're in bed together.
4: Yeah. And it's like, my favorite was, golly, do I wrap before or after the stall on my brisket?

0: Jordan Davis and Luke Bryan with Big D and Bubba.
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2: Once again, TikTok messing up my world. This time it's with post-it notes, which, by the way, I got you addicted to back in the day. You used to make fun of my post-it notes because I have post-it notes everywhere. Now Big D's like, hey, man, can I get a hit?
1: I'm out, man. Hit me up.
2: I need some, and preferably any color but blue, because that's too dark. Okay. All right, fine. Well, anyway, this guy on TikTok has a little thing that he wants to share with all of us.
3: You're probably using post-it notes wrong. Here's how you use them properly. Normally, we rip off post-it notes like this, but the problem is that it then, like, wants to naturally unstick itself.
2: So, in other words, whenever you peel them off and you go from the bottom up, it bends the paper, and they naturally want to
1: And they also kind of curl up a little on there.
2: Yes.
3: Instead, you should rip them off sideways, because then it sticks properly.
2: Then it's flat.
1: Wait,
2: try it.
3: You're probably using post-it.
2: Yeah, go ahead and try that.
1: What am I doing? Go sideways?
2: Okay, yeah, just peel it sideways. Like, in other words, turn the pad sideways and then peel it, and it won't be bent upwards. See what I mean?
1: What?
2: So
1: what
2: now, whenever you stick it to things, it's not all curled up.
1: Black magic.
2: I know.
1: Oh, yeah.
2: I know.

Hey, it's Big D and Bubba on New Country 100.7 The Eagle. And you wouldn't have it any other way, right? Good morning. It's Big D and Bubba.

0: 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Coming up here in just a moment.
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0: You got an email, Carson?
1: I did. I got an email from Kenneth, who said, I know a guy who would love to meet you. He's a good Christian guy. He's a good country and gospel singer. He's a lyric writer. He thinks you're very nice and beautiful. He likes long walks, fishing, and leading songs at church. He wanted to ask you to play a song. His name's Kenneth. Kenneth, that sly dog who sent me the email.
0: Wait, isn't that the same guy?
1: Yes.
0: So...
1: Yeah, he thought
2: didn't
1: he was
2: even
1: being...
2: change.
3: He didn't know that his email had his name
1: no,
3: in it.
1: No, I don't think he did.
2: Or do you think he did that on purpose?
1: That was the thing. I thought maybe he was trying to be like, yeah, I know a guy for you.
0: Me.
1: Two thumbs, this guy.
3: Oh, wow.
1: Yeah, he shot a shot.
0: Yeah, you know.
1: Right, gotta...
0: So how do you respond to that kind of... Because you get it often.
1: Oh, I delete...
0: Oh, is there? Do you find that if you reply, like being nice, it's like keeping them?
1: Yes.
0: Like feeding their stray?
1: They did. Yeah, that's exactly it. They keep coming back just to see if you put out another little piece of kibble.
0: Okay.
2: It is so hard to date when you're on the radio because people get preconceptions. Mm-hmm. They get preconceived notions of what you're going to be like when you step away. And the same thing like with me. It's so weird because they expect you to be on all the time. And it's like, no, we're on for hours every day. I want to go home and be chill.
1: Also, the amount of guys that tell me, talk to me in your radio voice.
0: Oh.
1: This is it. This is it, man. This is what I sound like. I don't change it.

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1: From the WWE, now to your TV, Braun Strowman joins us. What's up, brother? How are you, man?
2: Man, life is amazing. I'm in the Big Apple, starting this big media tour for this week, getting ready for the premiere Friday night. Season 2 of Everything on the Menu after SmackDown on the USA Network. Nah, life is great, baby, man. How's everything on your end?
0: I love how you're pushing it. You're like, it's after SmackDown. It's like, yeah, it's the perfect placement for that show, by the way.
1: I'll tell you what, it's a fun show. If you watch him going through and eating all this stuff, he travels around and just, what is, when you look back on, like this is season 2, it's like, that's now, when you look back on some of the stuff and you're like, well, I should never have eaten that.
2: No, there's nothing. I don't think I can think of anything in life that I really was like, yeah, I wish I wouldn't have eaten that. I joke around. My motto in life is I'll try anything twice to make sure I don't like it.
0: That's
2: and the concept with this show. Say that again.
0: I was going to say that's how I am. I love that. You got to. The first time you go, it might be too much. But then if you come back to it another day, you go, man, you know what? This hits different.
2: Well, and it all falls into two. Like, think about as you mature, how your palate matures along the way with you. Everybody's got stuff that they hated as a kid, and then all of a sudden one day you tried it again, and you're like, why did I hate this half my life? That's the idea of the show is going out to eat, and you're looking around, you're looking at the menu, you're like, man, that looks good. That looks good. What are they having over there? That's good. I can't make up my mind what I want to eat. Well, neither can I, so I order everything on the menu.
1: So you've got you're doing it with a real all-star lineup of celebrity guests, from Bert Kreischer to Landon Dickerson, a Super Bowl champion and guitarist, you name it. Do you kind of specifically, like, when you guys do a show like with like Bert, do you like text him like, hey man, because you're now foodies together?
2: Yeah, so the concept has evolved on the show. So season 1, I kind of was just by myself, and I would walk around and talk to guests, and we got this idea of, like, I have so many cool friends in different walks of life, and it wasn't all just friends either. Like, I had guests on that I'd never met before, other celebrities that I'd looked up to. The food's the focal point. Now you're getting some of that talk show. You're getting the podcast. You're getting the interview, because I'm picking their brains on, you know, what's made them get to where they are, what ticks in life. We're goofing around. But then the fun thing is like having another mouth there to debate with over the food. Like, okay, so I taste X, Y, and Z, and this is why I think it tastes like this. And then I love having another person there. Well, I taste this, this, and this, and that's, and then having that conversation. And that's what makes the food, you know, food is the vessel, you know, in life. Every human needs it to survive. But going out to eat, you can go out to eat or you can go out and have a dining experience. And it really turns into this full experience because, you know, food brings people together for relationships. You know, you catch up with family, you meet new friends, you fall in love, you have all these opportunities. It's all because you're sitting down breaking bread at the table. That's some of the aspect that we were able to pull in for the foodies and the fans at home, is making them comfortable, making them feel like they're part of that dining experience.
0: 6'8", muscles for days, but the biggest thing on you is your heart. I think it's so cool that you donated, $40,000 for a school's playground, and nobody talks about it. And I just want to say thanks for doing that.
1: Yeah, big shout out, man.
2: Yeah, I don't do that. That's the thing. I don't do this stuff for people to talk about. I live in such a cool little community up in Wisconsin in Dodge County, the village of Neosho. It's like 500 people. So when you realize, like, funding and stuff from the state, it doesn't necessarily trickle down that far. And they've been trying to replace this playground. And if anything, maybe I inspire some other athlete or personality out there to invest in their community. And, you know, that's the only reason why I do it. I don't know. I don't
0: love that. WWE great. Of course, the season 2 is kicking off. Everything on the Menu on the USA Network. And it's going to be awesome. Thanks for coming on the show, man.
1: Yeah, thanks, Braun. Appreciate you, brother.
2: Oh, thank you guys, man. Gals, yeah, it's awesome. I just said thank you for the platform, allowing my big hairy butt to come on here and talk about my life. And hopefully everybody tunes in Friday night. Everything on the Menu, season 2. Make sure you bring some napkins and some snacks. You gotta be hungry.
1: Thanks, Braun. Have a good one, brother.
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9: Today will be partly sunny and beautiful with a high of 72. Tonight, expect partly cloudy skies with a low of 45. Tomorrow will be nice with sunshine and a high of 72. Tomorrow night will be partly cloudy with a low of 49. Thursday will be beautiful with intervals of clouds and sun, reaching a high of 73. With your AccuWeather forecast, I'm meteorologist Joe Lundberg. 100.7
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0: in Texas. It's Ella with Big D and Bubba.
1: Bubba, how's your mom and dad doing?
0: They're really good. I bought them, okay, let me tell you what he told me the other day. So we're talking, he goes, yeah, we had a power outage. Power went out. They live in the mountains, you know. Power went out and mom and I couldn't go anywhere because we couldn't see anything. So we just had to sit in our chair. I'm like, oh, okay. He's like, yeah. So we waited and waited and waited like 40 minutes because they didn't want to walk around because their house was completely dark. So I bought them, and this is maybe something other people might want to do too. I bought them some little lights. They plug into different outlets, and so I bought them six for different rooms.
1: These are the ones that charge themselves while they're being used.
0: They charge themselves while they're not being used.
1: Yeah,
0: and then,
1: yeah, right.
0: And then there's a switch that basically you select that mode, and when the power goes out, they automatically turn on.
1: Man, I want to get one of those.
2: Yeah, that's smart.
1: They're really cool. They're just bulbs, right?
0: Yeah, no. Oh, they have the bulbs.
1: That's the ones I saw.
0: No, these are, they go into the side. I thought about doing the bulbs, but I'm like, to get to where you have to turn it on,
1: I think my dad would, I don't know.
0: Without me being there to install them, I thought this was the easiest thing to do. You just plug them into your, you know, power outlet and you just leave it.
1: Yeah.
0: Everybody's got empty power outlets in a room, you know, so.
1: That's pretty cool. How much, are they expensive?
0: It was like 60 bucks, 50 bucks or whatever to get, you know, six of them.
1: But
0: what I thought was the funniest is, I was like, well, yeah, I feel bad that you guys sat there. Dad goes, well, we couldn't get up anyway. I'm like, what do you mean? He goes, well, our chairs.
1: Oh, lift chairs?
0: They have lift chairs. They couldn't get their lift chairs stopped working, so they were literally.
1: Man.
0: He was like, I was very thankful the power came on because I had to go to the bathroom.

0: The birth month of the day is May.
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2: Here's what's happening in North Country News. Watertown is going to be getting a financial audit by the state this summer. The comptroller's office is set to do an audit to look at the 2025 books, as well as the 2026 books to date. Last month, state officials were in Watertown for a site visit, which came at the request of a board member after the discovery that the town was at risk of losing out on a multi-million-dollar state grant because of missing annual financial reports. Four people have been arrested in connection with a Memorial Day fight in St. Lawrence County that included some kids being involved. The sheriff's office says the four DeKalb residents are charged with misdemeanor child endangerment, and one is also charged with assault for hitting a child in the head. Deputies allege that one woman failed to restrain her grandchild from fighting another kid, and the two other adults are charged for failing to restrain their child from the fight. Volunteers have been digging in on the hard work of getting North Country trails ready for the ATV trail riding season. The Rutland Rail Trail is a 21-mile former railroad track that spans St. Lawrence County and Franklin County. Officials tell 7 News more than 20 volunteers turned out last weekend to move gravel, drain water, and cut trees. One trail coordinator says they want the Rutland Trail to eventually join the county's 155-mile multi-use trail system. If you got a traffic ticket over the Memorial Day weekend, you are not alone. State police say they issued more than 11,000 tickets statewide from those 3 days, May 22nd through the 25th. The holiday initiative used sobriety checkpoints and additional DWI patrols, plus targeted distracted drivers. In the North Country, there were 11 DWI arrests, 357 speeding tickets, and 134 citations for child seat and seatbelt violations. With North Country News, I'm Claire Beverly.
3: Big D and Bubba will be right back on the Eagle.
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4: Sun reaching a high of 73. With your AccuWeather forecast, I'm meteorologist Joe Lundberg. 100.7
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1: All right, I'm going to tell you a story, and I want you to tell me if this person is in the wrong.
2: Okay.
1: If they're a bad person. So this guy was at a bar mitzvah, and this guy was, his friend was a DJ, was the MC, was the DJ guy. And he gets on the mic and he says, "If your sock has a hole in it, you get this piece of candy." So this kid tore a hole in his sock and runs down there and gives it to the DJ to get his candy. And the DJ gets up and goes, "All socks have holes in them," and it starts raining candy down to everybody. And he said, "Look at this kid," and he's crying as he's holding his sock. He just ripped a hole in it. And I said, and he was like, "I don't know, man, that's kind of wrong." And I was like, "No, that kid, he learned a lesson that day. He learned a life lesson." And I say, "Kudos to that DJ."
2: All right, so where was he at? First of all,
1: it was a bar mitzvah.
2: Okay. So this kid poked a hole in his sock?
1: Ripped, he
2: for
1: said
2: a
1: he
2: piece
1: ripped,
2: of candy?
1: He said this kid took his sock off, started at the toe, and kind of bit at it to kind of get a start. And then he said he started wedging it. Now, this is all happening as he's running up with one sock on, or one shoe and sock on, and the other one barefoot. And he's biting it on the toe and then shoves his finger in it and he starts pulling it and he rips a hole in his whole sock. So the hole, he said when he did, apparently there's like a seam right there, and he ripped the whole seam so the entire foot is open. And he said, "All socks have holes in them." And then he said he just took a bucket of candy and just tossed out on all the kids who were just standing there with, and this one kid starts crying because he ripped his sock open for nothing.
2: Well, what's the lesson he learned? The
1: lesson he learned is,
2: don't be impulsively stupid.
1: Don't trust DJs. I mean, come on, man. There's always got to. Here's the lesson. The real lesson is, if it's too good to be true, it probably is.
2: That I think is the right lesson.
1: See, don't fall for that stuff.
2: That's pretty great,
1: dude,
2: man.
1: I laughed so hard. I was like, "That's the I got to talk about that on the show."
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13: North Country weather.
14: Today will be partly sunny and beautiful with a high of 72. Tonight, expect partly cloudy skies with a low of 45. Tomorrow will be nice with sunshine and a high of 72. Tomorrow night will be partly cloudy with a low of 49. Thursday will be beautiful with intervals of clouds and sun, reaching a high of 73. With your AccuWeather forecast, I'm meteorologist Joe Lundberg.
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1: Big shout out to the 10th Mountain. Thank you for having us on. We appreciate it. And thank you for your service, by the way. The North Country is waking up. It's Big D and Bubba on 100.7 The Eagle.

in the saddle. It's Luke Combs with Big D and Bubba. 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So a lot of people don't realize that America started off with a very rebellious streak. Well, I mean, I guess that it's we did rebel. That was kind of the thing. So I guess everybody realizes that. But, I mean, we were doing things back then that were just like totally.

0: Boy, not very hip, are they?
1: No, I mean, well, this was 1776. I mean, got
0: we
1: based,
0: you know what we did
1: there.
0: We kid rocked them. We took all summer long.
1: Yeah, we said, we'll take your werewolf in London, and we're going to raise you a kid rock.
0: Sweet Home Alabama, Night Moves, werewolves in London. Yeah, God bless America.

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1: Good morning. Have you guys ever heard of the Honor Flight?
0: The Honor Flight?
1: Yeah.
0: Yes,
2: yeah, for sure.
0: Where they take like veterans to
3: D.C.?
0: Well, yeah, but it's not only D.C. They do honor flights for different events, too. They'll do them where they'll take them to Utah Beach and Normandy and all
4: Normandy,
0: that as well.
4: I remember that one.
1: Well, I did the D.C. flight in the 9th of May.
3: How was it? What was your experience?
1: Incredible. Can't express it strong enough. I really was.
3: Yeah. What did you get to see?
1: I saw the White House, Washington Monument, Lincoln Monument, saw the Vietnam Wall. I saw the graveyard where Kennedy's at. I saw that. I saw Audie Murphy's grave.
3: Oh, wow.
1: I saw the Watch Change the Guard. It was a lifetime experience. It really was.
3: Yeah. Yeah, seeing the changing of the guard there to Arlington, it's pretty special. It's Goosebump City,
0: I've
3: man.
0: I've never done that.
3: Oh, it's
0: good. Was that your first time to Washington, D.C.?
1: Yes.
0: That, to me, is one of the things that I think every American should do at least once. Not everybody has. You know, even people that live in the area. My sister lives just outside of D.C. They never go unless I'm in town.
1: Yeah, it was incredible. I wish more vets knew about it, you know, Vietnam and World War II. We have one guy that's 103 years old from World War II.
0: Wow.
3: Man, that's cool. Well, thank you for your...
1: There's 71 of us on the flight, Vietnam vets.
3: Well, thank you for your service, man. We appreciate it. What's your name?
1: Butch.
0: All right, Butch.
3: Butch,
0: of course, your name's Butch.
3: Man, Butch, I think I owe you a drink or something. I don't know. It's good talking.
0: A Butch Light?
3: A Butch. It's good talking to you, sir. Thank you.
1: You guys take care and behave yourself.
3: Nah,
0: never.
3: Can't do that now.
0: Oh, you don't want that.
1: Consequences. That's a bite you in the butt, man.
3: Yeah,
0: it does.
3: You look at you preaching to the choir. Thanks, Butch.
1: Well.
3: We'll see, man.
1: You learn things.
0: All right, man. Take care. Bye-bye.
1: Bye-bye.

0: State Country or Die Tryin', a song written by Graham Barham, who's actually going to be our guest on the show in the studio tomorrow.
1: Hey, for Father's Day, everyone's looking for a great gift. We have the greatest gift, truly, other than your love. The Aura frame that you're talking about, it's a digital picture frame.
0: This is actually a lot like your love.
1: I mean, you're
0: literally giving a piece of yourself to your father.
1: Yeah, so, and you can have it preloaded with photographs. So you order it and then just put it. 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
1: Bubba, what's that YouTube tip?
0: Okay, so you know I have YouTube Premium, which is where you can watch YouTube without the ads and all that kind of stuff.
1: Yeah, recommend it.
0: Very highly recommend it. If you watch YouTube as much as we do, then yeah, you have to go that way. Dude, I learned something last night that blew me away. So I signed up for YouTube on my iPhone, and I paid through the Apple Pay and all that kind of stuff. Do you know that because I did that, I'm paying $5 more a month?
1: No, really?
0: If you go, yeah, so what I did is I've just canceled my YouTube Premium. And then what I'm going to do is once it runs its course, because it's good for like another week and a half before it's supposed to renew, it'll expire. And then I'm going to go, if you sign up online and you log into your...
1: Through YouTube?
0: If you log in through YouTube, you can buy it there. It's $5 cheaper for the exact same thing.
1: $5 a month?
0: No, $5 cheaper. Now, there is a $9 a month thing. It's called like a Premium Lite or something like that, where you get most ads are gone.
1: Uh-huh.
0: But I'm going to go and do the premium again. I'm just trying to say that, you know, it adds up. $5 a month every month for a year?
1: Yeah.
0: I mean, so it's a way to save money that if you've signed up.
1: I wonder if all the other things are that way, too.
0: I don't know.
1: Netflix.
0: I don't know. That's the crazy thing. So
1: and half of them, I don't even know where they are. I'm like... This is on Apple Pay, and this is on
0: To cancel, you have to log in on a desktop, and you're like, I didn't sign in on a desktop, but I have to log in on a desktop. But yeah, so again, if you've signed up for like a YouTube ad-free premium on your Apple device, you're probably paying $5 more a month than

0: 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Again, that's our number if you want to reach out to us. 1-800-667-8686.
1: I've now talked to three different people who say the same thing. I don't think our gas is going as far as it was.
2: Like, oh.
1: I feel that I'm not driving any different. My routine is the same, but I'm getting, my gas mileage is worse. And like, I just kind of mentioned it. I was like, yeah, well, you know, yeah. And he was like, man, I mean, I'm not even joking. He goes, I keep track of it. It's the kind of guy like who keeps track of his tire pressure to make sure he's right, you know, and, you know, well, goes, well, you know, if you get an oil change, it'll increase your fuel economy. True, according to him, 2 to 3 miles to gallon.
0: Well, I used to do that little app. Remember the app on your phone? You put in how many gallons you used and then how, you know, how far you've driven and all that kind of stuff, and it would track your miles.
1: Yeah, I mean, you can do that with a piece of paper, but my dad used to do that.
0: I know, but but the app was great because then you could find out really what's going on.
1: I don't know. Like, and I don't want to be like the guy who says they're watering down our gas. I just said it.
0: You can't water down your gas.
1: Yes, you can. You can add more ethanol to it, and it does. What do you mean? I don't mean water. I don't mean water, okay. Water.
3: I have found that when I fill up in the rougher parts of town where it's a little cheaper, it doesn't go as far as when I fill up in the nicer parts of town where it's a little more expensive.
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1: It's expensive.
0: It's very expensive.
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1: Yeah. 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
11: This afternoon will be partly sunny and beautiful with a high of 73. Tonight, expect partly cloudy skies with a low of 44. Tomorrow will be nice with sunshine and a high of 74. Tomorrow night will be partly cloudy with a low of 52. With your AccuWeather forecast, I'm meteorologist Joe Lundberg.
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14: I've been doing better. I hardly ever thank you.

0: mind if I do. I don't mind. It's Riley Green and Ella Langley with Big D and Bubba.
1: I believe this is a telemarketer that is calling our request line.
0: Oh, goody.
1: Hello?
2: Hi, this is Harper with Senior Center.
3: Hello?
2: So, these new state programs basically take care of your final expenses. So
3: are we in a new state? What state are we in,
2: to
3: baby?
2: See if you even qualify, are you, like, between 40 and 80?
3: Oh, yeah. What state are we in now?
2: Oh, sorry, didn't quite catch that. I was just asking if you're, like, between 40 and 80.
3: Yeah, yes, I am. I'm a little older.
2: All right, you actually fit right in.
3: Oh,
2: I'll
3: good.
2: Pull in a specialist to, like, get you that info.
3: Oh, just good. Thank you, Harper.
1: You just fit right in.
4: Thank you so much for staying on the line. This is Harold Nelson. How are you today?
3: Hey, Harold Nelson. How you doing?
1: Give it 30 seconds.
4: I'm doing great. Thank you so much for asking. Well, this call is about my final expense that is going to cover your burial, funeral, and cremation expenses. So may I know how old are you, ma'am? What is your age?
3: 86 years old. Are you old? How old you are?
1: Yeah, that's about what I thought.
0: Yeah.
1: Yeah.
0: How is...
1: I do like AI because they stick with you longer.

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3: Here's what's happening in North Country News. Watertown is going to be getting a financial audit by the state this summer. The comptroller's office is set to do an audit to look at the 2025 books, as well as the 2026 books to date. Last month, state officials were in Watertown for a site visit, which came at the request of a board member after the discovery that the town was at risk of losing out on a multi-million-dollar state grant because of missing annual financial reports. Four people have been arrested in connection with a Memorial Day fight in St. Lawrence County that included some kids being involved. The sheriff's office says the four DeKalb residents are charged with misdemeanor child endangerment, and one is also charged with assault for hitting a child in the head. Deputies allege that one woman failed to restrain her grandchild from fighting another kid, and the two other adults are charged for failing to restrain their child from the fight. Volunteers have been digging in on the hard work of getting North Country trails ready for the ATV trail riding season. The Rutland Rail Trail is a 21-mile former railroad track that spans St. Lawrence County and Franklin County. Officials tell 7 News more than 20 volunteers turned out last weekend to move gravel, drain water, and cut trees. One trail coordinator says they want the Rutland Trail to eventually join the county's 155-mile multi-use trail system. If you got a traffic ticket over the Memorial Day weekend, you are not alone. State police say they issued more than 11,000 tickets statewide from those 3 days, May 22nd through the 25th. The holiday initiative used sobriety checkpoints and additional DWI patrols, plus targeted distracted drivers. In the North Country, there were 11 DWI arrests, 357 speeding tickets, and 134 citations for child seat and seatbelt violations. With North Country News, I'm Claire Beverly.
2: Big D and Bubba will be right back on the Eagle.
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8: with a low of 52. With your AccuWeather forecast, I'm meteorologist Joe Lundberg. 100.

0: Jason said, she said she recognized me from the vegan club, but I never met her before.
1: Yeah. Adam tweets, there's some quirk in physics where if there's a small hole in a bag of mulch, it's going to leak out all over your vehicle. But if you rip a giant hole in the same bag and try to dump it out onto your landscaping, almost none of it falls out.
0: Yeah, it's weird. Sarah says, what kind of witch goes to the beach? A sandwich. It's sandwich.
1: Nathan tweets, this is my stepladder. I never knew my real ladder.
0: All right. I had you read that one. All right. You got a good tweet tag us. We'll see it at Big D and Bubba.

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8: This afternoon will be partly sunny and beautiful with a high of 73. Tonight, expect partly cloudy skies with a low of 44. Tomorrow will be nice with sunshine and a high of 74. Tomorrow night will be partly cloudy with a low of 52. With your AccuWeather forecast, I'm meteorologist Joe Lundberg. 100.

0: 1-800-667-8686 is the number to reach out to us. 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
1: You know, the talking about the two kids that are neighbors to me that are like, 8 years old and maybe 11, something like that. And I taught them about walkie-talkies.
0: Mm-hmm.
1: And they think they go out in the woods now and they're soldiers. I mean, these guys are they're fighting Skeletor.
0: That's the way you're supposed to be, though.
1: Yes, they
0: when
1: are.
0: When you're 8 years old,
1: I know.
0: A walkie-talkie is
1: magic. It's magic.
0: Yeah.
1: It's true magic. Anyway, I turned them on to. I kind of did get in a little trouble from their mom because I taught them the trick of salt on slugs. And so that was not a, it didn't go on.
2: Not popular.
1: Nah. But we used to do that all the time, man, putting salt on slugs and watching. If you know what happens, it's great. They love it. Slugs they can't get enough salt. No, it kills them, by the way. I was telling the kids, the boys, I said, man, I felt myself like getting in a rock. I felt like I was the, what's the guy's name for Cracker Barrel? He's on the logo they took off.
0: Herschel?
1: I feel like Herschel.
3: Well, I'll tell you. We used to take lightning bugs. Some of them people call them fireflies. And we used to take them, and right when they would light up their butts, you squish them, and they stay lit. And then we put them on our matchbox cars and drive all night long. They were like, okay, we're going to go now, Mr.
0: Derek.
3: Dude, we
0: used to catch them, and then we'd slide them on your arm, and it looked like war paint. Or you could do it, you smush them, and then you put it on your eye, like below your eyes.
1: Oh, let's go. This is how, listen.
0: We thought we were John Rambo.
2: I guess you did.
1: At any moment when Bob and I were boys, we were ready for war. We were not afraid.
2: On your belly.
1: Not afraid.
2: Elbows.
1: Not, yes. Are you kidding me? We were
0: Avenge
1: in that era.
0: Me!
1: Dude, had a 22. We were running. Dude, yeah. Come on. What? Bubby even had some. He had those, the M80s.
0: We had improvised explosive devices
2: wow.
0: of our own.
1: They'll
0: making.
1: Blow up underwater, don't you know?
0: Every kid had that, man. That was just the way. Those was a sign of the times.
2: Some of us lived in states where fireworks were illegal. So, no, not every child had those.
1: That's not America. I don't know where. That sounds like Canada to me.

0: Bubba, congratulations. It's your day today. It is Bubba Day, as well, my phone told me. So today is your day.
1: Yeah, I've been getting all the Happy Bubba Day stuff in my tech. I haven't brought it up because I think the way the day is celebrated is almost like as in a negative. Like, you know, like they go, like it's the dumb Bubba stereotype.
0: Oh, yeah.
1: So I go, yeah, okay, next thing.
2: I didn't think of it like that.
0: How did you think of it?
2: I just thought it was like, hey, everybody's got a Bubba in their life. And we celebrate him today.
0: But Bubba is kind of a... I get what you're saying, though. It can kind of be a...
1: There like is a negative connotation to...
0: Oh, what are you, some Bubba?
1: Slack
0: jaw. You're going to go to jail with Bubba.
1: You know, there is that thing. So I just kind of like... I don't really... I do not choose to celebrate National Bubba Day.
0: Do people ask you if those burgers are yours?
1: I used to get that.
0: Yeah, not anymore.
1: Yeah, no, that's weird. The Bubba Burgers. Yeah. People used to ask, oh, is that something with your show?
2: No.
0: So you get actually, it's not a really good use of money. But anyway, Bubba Watson, it's a famous Bubba. Bubba Wallace, NASCAR driver. Bubba Smith, it's an older guy. WWE, Carson.
2: Mm-hmm.
0: Bubba Ray Dudley.
2: Yep.
1: I have a picture with me and him somewhere. Maybe I'll do
2: that.
1: Oh,
2: that's cute.
1: I'll see if I can find that and post it for National Bubba Day.
2: Yeah, that's a great idea.
0: Oh, that would be
1: fun.
0: Yeah,
1: it was like when we took the boys to go see wrestling. Remember? And Bubba Ray Dudley was there. One of the Dudley boys. And yeah.
0: So you're still really going to help that... that
2: stereotype. Really lean into it.
3: Country and proud. Big D and Bubba. She said...

0: back with Big D and Bubba.
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5: The eight.
1: $250 So you can have the party of the year.
2: Is it first come, first serve?
1: It is first come, first serve, yeah.
2: Okay.
1: You have to be in Florida. Oh. There are some caveats there.
2: Okay.
1: But, yeah, everyone's trying to take advantage of the 250th. It's a little different. Haven't heard this one before.
3: Because nothing's more American than the most American light apple.

0: Morgan Wallen and Don't We with Big D and Bubba, 1-800-667-8686.
1: Hey, you guys. First, I want to say I absolutely love you guys. I think you're hilarious.
2: Oh, thank you.
1: Yesterday, when you were talking about the accordion thing, and the guy called in and was playing the accordion, I got out my husband's 1954 Carini accordion and was fooling around with it. I can't close it.
0: Oh, no.
2: Oh, you it's like Jumanji.
1: I'm like, it's here and it's so heavy, and I keep messing with it, and I can't pick it up no more.
0: Oh. Is he going to freak out that you...
1: He listens every morning. Maybe he'll call in, and you can ask him how I can close it.
0: I think you have to play the keys and, like, no, get all the air out of it.
2: Yeah, so then it'll collapse.
1: No, I did. I even went online and looked, and it's best to have some
2: All right, walk over to it. Walk over to it right now, and we're going to walk you through this.
0: Yeah, put the put us on speakerphone. Okay, and let's see. Let's take all the air out of it and try to squish it.
1: That's what's happened. It won't go on, hon. I've got the one side locked. The other side just won't go out.
2: Do you have any?
0: 2 days in a row, we get to hear accordions on the show.
2: What a blessing! Do you have any WD-40 at all? Maybe it's stuck. I don't know.
1: It won't. It just won't.
0: What about AD-20? Like, you know, accordion displacement 20.
2: Yeah, how many tries?
0: That might work.
2: Well, so I don't know what you do now. I guess you have a new coffee table.
1: No, I got to get this back in the spot. Maybe that guy's listening, and he'll call in, and you can say, hey, how do you get the air out of these?
0: Does anyone know how to?
2: If anyone does,
0: anybody? And you know, we have your number. It ends in 28, right?
1: Yep. Yes.
0: Okay,
1: yes.
0: We have your number. If somebody calls, we'll do a little follow-up phone call with you and be able to shut this accordion.
1: Thank you. I appreciate it.
2: All right, good luck. Stand by. Thank you.
1: Thank you. Bye.
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10: There's a book that I read years ago and took to heart. 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
5: This afternoon will be partly sunny and beautiful with a high of 73. Tonight, expect partly cloudy skies with a low of 44. Tomorrow will be nice with sunshine and a high of 74. Tomorrow night will be partly cloudy with a low of 52. With your AccuWeather forecast, I'm meteorologist Joe Lundberg. 100.

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1: So if you're a baseball fan, the college baseball regionals are done. So now we move into the super regionals. For those who don't know, this is how many, 16 teams. It'll go to 8, and that goes determines who goes to the World Series. Anyway, last night, West Virginia winning over Kentucky. Kind of a neat experience at the end when the entire – oh, here we go. We got it for you.

0: too. Oklahoma, they got in. They're just playing Luke Combs. They're just going to play his over and over and over and over.
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0: 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You can start on Friday, April 3rd. 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
2: North Country weather.
3: This afternoon will be partly sunny and beautiful with a high of 73. Tonight, expect partly cloudy skies with a low of 44. Tomorrow will be nice with sunshine and a high of 74. Tomorrow night will be partly cloudy with a low of 52. With your AccuWeather forecast, I'm meteorologist Joe Lundberg. 100.7

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2: 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Welcome back, Riley Green. 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
5: North Country weather.
0: This afternoon will be partly sunny and beautiful with a high of 73. Tonight, expect partly cloudy skies with a low of 44. Tomorrow will be nice with sunshine and a high of 74. Tomorrow night will be partly cloudy with a low of 52. With your AccuWeather forecast, I'm meteorologist Joe Lundberg.

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3: This afternoon will be partly sunny and beautiful with a high of 73. Tonight, expect partly cloudy skies with a low of 44. Tomorrow will be nice with sunshine and a high of 74. Tomorrow night will be partly cloudy with a low of 52. With your AccuWeather forecast, I'm meteorologist Joe Lundberg. 100.7.

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0: 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You can start on Friday, April 3rd. 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

WWE icon Braun Strowman will be joining us. He's got a TV show and a half with him eating a lot of food in the show. I'm going to watch the show. I want to see that, of course. Bless your tasty tweets. We'll see you tomorrow with Big D and Bubba.

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0: Canada is falling apart. Major General John Thomas has found his army a wreck, sick, exhausted, outnumbered, and smallpox is tearing through the ranks. And today, Thomas himself dies from the disease near Chambly, Canada. Translation, the dream of a 14th American colony collapsing. The survivors are streaming south toward Lake Champlain, toward Ticonderoga, toward the New York frontier. Congress is talking independence, but the battlefield is shouting survival. In just 5 days, free and independent states, the countdown is on.
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8: 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North Country
3: weather. This afternoon will be partly sunny and beautiful with a high of 73. Tonight, expect partly cloudy skies with a low of 44. Tomorrow will be nice with sunshine and a high of 74. Tomorrow night will be partly cloudy with a low of 52. With your AccuWeather forecast, I'm meteorologist Joe Lundberg. 100.

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6: North Country weather.
7: Tonight, expect partly cloudy skies with a low of 43. Tomorrow will be pleasant with sunny weather and a high of 73. Tomorrow night will be partly cloudy with a low of 53. Thursday is forecasted to be beautiful, featuring a mix of clouds and sunshine with a high of 75. With your AccuWeather forecast, I'm meteorologist Joe Lundberg.

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12: Tonight, expect partly cloudy skies with a low of 43. Tomorrow will be pleasant with sunny weather and a high of 73. Tomorrow night will be partly cloudy with a low of 53. Thursday is forecasted to be beautiful, featuring a mix of clouds and sunshine with a high of 75. With your AccuWeather forecast, I'm meteorologist Joe Lundberg.

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7: Tonight, expect partly cloudy skies with a low of 43. Tomorrow will be pleasant with sunny weather and a high of 73. Tomorrow night will be partly cloudy with a low of 53. Thursday is forecasted to be beautiful, featuring a mix of clouds and sunshine with a high of 75. With your AccuWeather forecast, I'm meteorologist Joe Lundberg.

me tell you, she was the prettiest thing I'd ever seen in a pair of boots. Well, she walked right up to me, handed me a beer, gave me a look like, let's get out of here. And that's when I realized that she was every cowboy's dream come true.

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0: 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If your birthday is on that month, text us at 226-3245. 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And then every Friday at 5 p.m., we'll draw a winner who gets $100 in gas. 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

0: It's Big D and Bubba. Once again, thanks to Kip Moore for hanging out with us and performing on the show. Great interview, cool performance. 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
1: Tomorrow, WWE icon Braun Strowman will be joining us. Got a TV show and a half with him eating a lot of food. In the I'm going to watch the show. I want to see that, of course. Bless your tasty tweets. We'll see you tomorrow with Big D and Bubba.

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7: North Country weather.
8: Tonight, expect partly cloudy skies with a low of 43. Tomorrow will be pleasant with sunny weather and a high of 73. Tomorrow night will be partly cloudy with a low of 53. Thursday is forecasted to be beautiful, featuring a mix of clouds and sunshine with a high of 75. With your AccuWeather forecast, I'm meteorologist Joe Lundberg.

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Hey, how are you doing? Yeah, what a beautiful day in the North Country. Seriously, can we have off today? I want to take the rest of the day off and enjoy the outdoors. Seriously, yeah.

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12: North Country weather.
13: Tonight, expect partly cloudy skies with a low of 43. Tomorrow will be pleasant with sunny weather and a high of 73. Tomorrow night will be partly cloudy with a low of 53. Thursday is forecasted to be beautiful, featuring a mix of clouds and sunshine with a high of 75. With your AccuWeather forecast, I'm meteorologist Joe Lundberg. 100.

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7: Tonight, expect partly cloudy skies with a low of 43. Tomorrow will be pleasant with sunny weather and a high of 73. Tomorrow night will be partly cloudy with a low of 53. Thursday is forecasted to be beautiful, featuring a mix of clouds and sunshine with a high of 75. With your AccuWeather forecast, I'm meteorologist Joe Lundberg. 100.

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Huge hit with Choosing Texas. Here's your follow-up. It's Be Her on New Country, the Eagle.

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10: Tonight will be partly cloudy with a low of 43. Tomorrow brings nice weather with sunshine and a high of 73. Tomorrow night will be partly cloudy with a low of 53. Thursday will be beautiful with intervals of clouds and sunshine, reaching a high of 75. With your AccuWeather forecast, I'm meteorologist Jason Catarino. 100.7.

0: it's Big D and Bubba. Once again, thanks to Kip Moore for hanging out with us and performing on the show. Great interview, cool performance. 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
1: Tomorrow, WWE icon Braun Strowman will be joining us. He's got a TV show and it has with him eating a lot of food in the show. I'm going to watch the show. I want to see that, of course. Bless your tasty tweets. We'll see you tomorrow with Big D and Bubba.

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0: Canada is falling apart. Major General John Thomas has found his army a wreck, sick, exhausted, outnumbered, and smallpox is tearing through the ranks. And today, Thomas himself dies from the disease near Chambly, Canada. Translation, the dream of a 14th American colony collapsing. The survivors are streaming south toward Lake Champlain, toward Ticonderoga, toward the New York frontier. Congress is talking independence, but the battlefield is shouting survival. In just 5 days, free and independent states, the countdown is on.
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12: Tonight will be partly cloudy with a low of 43. Tomorrow brings nice weather with sunshine and a high of 73. Tomorrow night will be partly cloudy with a low of 53. Thursday will be beautiful with intervals of clouds and sunshine, reaching a high of 75. With your AccuWeather forecast, I'm meteorologist Jason Catarino. 100.

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How we do that and keep the lights on, I'm not 100% sure, but I haven't missed a paycheck yet. Knock wood, right?

0: Country, 100.7 The Eagle. Shaboozy. All I need is a little good news. Boy, wouldn't that be great. How are you doing? My name is Dusty Mack. Appreciate you listening. So, yeah, I got a little small good news here. 20 in a row, commercial free. Yeah, I'm going to turn off all of the commercials for 2 hours to get you home. That starts next.
1: 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Maybe your steering wheel isn't straight. Maybe your ride feels rough. Maybe your tires are wearing faster than they should.
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8: North Country weather.
9: Tonight will be partly cloudy with a low of 43. Tomorrow brings nice weather with sunshine and a high of 73. Tomorrow night will be partly cloudy with a low of 53. Thursday will be beautiful with intervals of clouds and sunshine, reaching a high of 75. With your AccuWeather forecast, I'm meteorologist Jason Catarino.

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Tonight will be partly cloudy with a low of 43. Tomorrow brings nice weather with sunshine and a high of 73. Tomorrow night will be partly cloudy with a low of 53. Thursday will be beautiful with intervals of clouds and sunshine, reaching a high of 75. With your AccuWeather forecast, I'm meteorologist Jason Catarino. 100.7.

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2: Hey there, it's Elena. 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He has won 4 CMA awards, picked up his second ACM award last month. He's got 6 number one songs, became a TV star as part of the CBS series Marshals, and is continuing on with that title as the newest judge on The Voice. Welcome back, Riley Green. Hi.
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Tonight will be partly cloudy with a low of 43. Tomorrow brings nice weather with sunshine and a high of 73. Tomorrow night will be partly cloudy with a low of 53. Thursday will be beautiful with intervals of clouds and sunshine, reaching a high of 75. With your AccuWeather forecast, I'm meteorologist Jason Catarina. 100.7.

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0: 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We're getting closer to giving away $100 in gas. You can start on Friday, April 3rd. 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
0: 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If your birthday is on that month, text us at 226-3245. 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

Tonight will be partly cloudy with a low of 43. Tomorrow brings nice weather with sunshine and a high of 73. Tomorrow night will be partly cloudy with a low of 53. Thursday will be beautiful with intervals of clouds and sunshine, reaching a high of 75. With your AccuWeather forecast, I'm meteorologist Jason Catarino. 100.

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1: Hey, it's Big D and Bubba. 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
2: Tomorrow, WWE icon Braun Strowman will be joining us. 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
9: North Country weather.
10: Tonight will be partly cloudy with a low of 43. Tomorrow brings nice weather with sunshine and a high of 73. Tomorrow night will be partly cloudy with a low of 53. Thursday will be beautiful with intervals of clouds and sunshine, reaching a high of 75. With your AccuWeather forecast, I'm meteorologist Jason Catarino.

0: time zone am I on? What country am I in?
1: It doesn't matter. It's 5 o'clock somewhere.
0: It's always on 5 in Margaritaville, come to think of it.
1: Yeah, I heard that.
0: You've been there, haven't you?
1: Yes, sir.
0: I've seen your boat there.
1: I've been to Margaritaville a few times.
0: All right. Well, that's good.
1: Stumble my way back.
0: Okay. Well, we just want to make sure you can keep it between the navigational beacons.

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1: 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Welcome back, Riley Green. 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
5: America's invasion of Canada is falling apart. Major General John Thomas has found his army a wreck, sick, exhausted, outnumbered, and smallpox is tearing through the ranks. And today, Thomas himself dies from the disease near Chambly, Canada. Translation, the dream of a 14th American colony collapsing. The survivors are streaming south toward Lake Champlain, toward Ticonderoga, toward the New York frontier. Congress is talking independence, but the battlefield is shouting survival. 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
17: North Country weather.
18: Overnight will be partly cloudy with a low of 43. Wednesday will be nice with sunshine and a high of 72. Wednesday night will be partly cloudy with a low of 50. Thursday will be beautiful with intervals of clouds and sunshine reaching a high of 75. With your AccuWeather forecast, I'm meteorologist Jason Caterina.

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0: Week. I'm Elena. It's Backstage Country, and we got to play your new song, Think As You Drunk. So I know you have teased that collaborations are going to be a thing on this new album, and I feel like I remember you saying that there were some big idols of yours who might be raising their hands to be on this project. Is that the case in the end once everything's wrapped up?
1: Yeah, I mean, obviously, having Toby Keith on something's unreal. But yeah, there's a couple of guys that I've been a huge fan of for a long time. And, you know, you don't just, in my mind, you don't just call up certain people and go, hey, will you be on this song? You know, you got to go about it the right way. It's real strategic. So all the features and collaborations I've done have been really organic. It's been me texting somebody or somebody texting me and, hey, man, do you like this? And so I wrote a song that was sort of a tribute to this group and sent it to them, and they really liked it. So that's, you know, I got really fortunate, and probably one of the things I'm most excited about this record is some collaborations.
0: Okay.
1: You see how I danced around that?
0: And but you know, I liked it, and I like that you danced right into the term group there, because that gives us a little bit more. And
1: were I don't you, mind dropping a little, you know, a little breadcrumbs.
0: Well, you know, it makes us hungry for it then. So the said group, were you all together in the studio when you were performing this song or recording it?
1: No, and there's been a few instances where I'm really sad that I wasn't able to be there the day somebody recorded. You know, I've got a song called One to Willie that Willie Nelson played the solo on, you know, on his famous guitar. And he's such a Willie Nelson solo, and I think he recorded his out in Austin, so I couldn't be there that day. I was on the road, and kind of the same was this situation. But I did get to have FaceTime conversation when they were in there doing vocals and you know, collab with them on it, so it was cool. And you know, hopefully we find the time to play it together. You know, that'd be exciting too.
0: I hope so. Were you just like giggling and kicking your feet when you would get the tracks back and actually hear what that vision is come together?
1: Well, you know, back to not liking to really hear my own voice, I've always judged my songwriting on, like, if somebody else sang this, I'd listen to it. You know what I mean?
0: Yeah.
1: And so when you record something, you got to go back and listen to these songs. And I really struggled, like, hey man, check this song out of me singing here to my buddies. But that one, I had no problem letting everybody hear. You know, that moment where, you know, they come into the song, it's just, you know, doesn't get any bigger than that for me.
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13: Overnight will be partly cloudy with a low of 43. Wednesday will be nice with sunshine and a high of 72. Wednesday night will be partly cloudy with a low of 50. Thursday will be beautiful with intervals of clouds and sunshine reaching a high of 75. With your AccuWeather forecast, I'm meteorologist Jason Caterina. 100.7
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0: Country 100.7 The Eagle and Stewart Shops want you to listen and win free gas. We're getting closer to giving away $100 in gas. You can start on Friday, April 3rd. 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
0: Each weekday morning, Big D and Bubba will give you the birth month of the day. If your birthday is on that month, text us at 226-3245. 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
1: It's Backstage Country. We've got Riley Green here hosting this week. And Riley, I'm so excited that we get to talk about new music with you because I know you've been working hard on that. This first song, this first little taste that we're getting of a new era, Think Is You Drunk, which is so fun. I'm obsessed with the Toby Keith nod at the ending. Is that because it inspired the song or like where did that enter the chat?
2: Well, I've always been a huge Toby Keith fan, and even more so when I found out that he wrote so many songs by himself. You know, that's such a cool thing, and as a songwriter, that meant so much to me. And, you know, I've tried to follow his footsteps in a lot of ways in my career. You know, I know he played a lot of shows overseas for the troops, and you know, we've scheduled some of those to try to go and do the same thing. And when I wrote this song, I remember when we got done, I said, man, that sounds like something Toby Keith would have wrote, you know? So it was cool to be able to throw a little nod towards him at the end, and it certainly fit the song, and it's just such a fun song, and I'm glad I can finally talk about it.
1: When are you going to be performing this live for the first time? Do you know yet?
2: I don't know. We need to find a cool venue or a cool setting to do it. But, it's really not like me because I usually play songs, you know, I'll tease them on Instagram or I'll play them at shows early, but this is one I've kind of saved just because I know it's a, you know, it feels like a hit to me.
1: I know. I was surprised because it really did come out of nowhere because, like you said, like we usually do get teases or something that something's on the way. So it was a really fun surprise. But why did you decide to make it a surprise? How did you handle keeping that a secret?
2: Well, I always err on the side of I want to test the fans. You know, that's the best gauge for me with songs that hit is you know, when people are talking about it or they're singing it before it comes out or their reaction to it at shows. But I probably do it a little too much, and it's always nice to leave a little meat on the bone when you go record a project because, you know, when we might put out three or four songs before the album actually comes out, so I like to leave something new and something that's a surprise, and the timing of this just worked with Change My Mind being a single, and having that song kind of, you know, in the chamber, it's just exciting now to have it out.

0: 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I need a little ranch.
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5: 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Here's the truth. The average maintenance fee just went up over 17%. That could have been 117%, and there's nothing you can do about it. 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
6: 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Hey, it's Luke Aubin at FX Caprera Honda. When the weather finally breaks in the North Country, what do you want to be driving? Something with the top down?
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10: North Country weather.
11: Overnight will be partly cloudy with a low of 43. Wednesday will be nice with sunshine and a high of 72. Wednesday night will be partly cloudy with a low of 50. Thursday will be beautiful with intervals of clouds and sunshine reaching a high of 75. With your AccuWeather forecast, I'm meteorologist Jason Catarina.
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